0: nog? Grand Prix Radio. Formule 1. Flashback. Indianapolis, Amerika. 2005.
1: Paul Stoddard, happy with the points?
2: Not the slightest bit interested. It's the saddest day in Formula 1's recent history. This is why Formula 1 needs to be a sport, not...
1: Are you angry with me?
2: Yeah, I'm angry.
1: With me?
2: No, not with you, Jack. I just was going to swear on your TV station and I thought better of it, okay?
3: You can, you but can.
1: You
3: know what?
1: You can swear on our TV station, no worries.
2: I can? Are you sure? This is fucking crazy. The FIA needs to get a grip with itself and sort this sport out before there's no fucking sport to sort out. This today is bullshit.
1: Is it so, Cola?
3: Don't overdo it.
0: Grand Prix Radio.